0: 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You're a pop star. You're an icon. You're the moment.
1: What other words are you? That's it.
2: Okay.
1: Anyway, we're going to post in 13 minutes exactly. Don't miss it. Hashtag okay. Need you look. Hashtag ally. Don't ask about that one. Are any of your dancers single? Don't answer that.
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4: Iz Bingove kataloške ponude od 6. do 18. oktobra izdvajamo smrznuta krompiruša Bingo 810 grama 4,45, Milka Cappuccino 126,4 grama 3,95, papirni ubrus Softly 2 komada 3,95, muške patike kapa fantastičnih 29,95. Ostatak ponude potražite na bingobih.ba.
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Sweet like justice, karma is the queen. 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
1: I miss you. 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I miss you. The way you chose the films we watched. I miss you, babe. If only I had told you that before. Maybe I would never have to miss you. Singing by the kids.

car is now driving by the intersection of the 31 and the I-65 freeway heading north. Her destination remains unknown. I will say that one thing we've been noticing, again, it's a very slow pursuit. Miley's car is being followed by...